0: darkness.
1: Where am I now?
0: Is there anybody out there? What has happened?
1: Am I in heaven?

She's a perfect 10, but she wears a 12. Baby, keep a little 2 for me. She could be sweet 16, busting out of the seams, and still loving the first degree.

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Do well or don't do anything, ooh, it's your life motto. You passed many humiliations here, so you went to Hollywood. But heart of lowlander was aching you, ooh, Toronto was quite good. What is far will become so near, but before you must feel some pain. But what is sorrow in comparison with kindness that you will find there? Here sun becomes the night, but it wouldn't burn till dawn. Then I got your highway, so long, so long. I hope I'll see you there, ooh, there, and there, and there, and there.

is open, and the Danube is running quiet. In the meantime, earn your big house, find a woman or a boy. Dial the number, best man is coming soon, only then you may kiss the bride.